Baby, it's really amazing what I go through without you. You know, sometimes I find myself counting the hours.

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2: What we're gonna do right here is go back. Way back. Back into time. When the only people that existed were troglodytes. Cavemen. Cave women. Neanderthal. Troglodytes. Let's take the average caveman at home, listening to his stereo.

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He'd grab her by the hair. You can't do that today, fellas, because it might come off.

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0: 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Good morning.
1: Good morning, Elvis. Good morning, everyone. Tomorrow, the Africa-France Summit, renamed

0: African leaders around a theme focused on partnerships for innovation, sustainable growth, energy transition, and artificial intelligence. More than 4,000 delegates are expected, including nearly 2,000 business leaders across key strategic sectors. The government has reaffirmed its commitment to women's empowerment, which is essential for the country's growth, during a ceremony held in Réduit yesterday by the National Women's Council under the Ministry of Gender Equality. The Deputy Prime Minister Ariane Navon-Marie highlighted the importance of transparency in fund management and stressed the need to develop artificial intelligence training for women. The ceremony featured the awarding of grants to women's associations and regional committees. The winners of the She Creates competition were also honored. The Front Militant Progressiste is positioning itself as an alternative on the political landscape. One of its members, Paul Béranger, is calling on young people and women to support the objectives of the new movement, which was officially launched yesterday during its founding congress held at the Municipal Hall of Aqua Phoenix. Abroad, the United States is still awaiting an Iranian response to its latest proposal for a lasting agreement to end the war in the Middle East. On Thursday, Iran said it had fired missiles after the attack of an Iranian oil tanker by the U.S. military and accused the United States of breaking the ceasefire. For its part, the U.S. military stated that it had carried out strikes on Iran following an attack against several of its vessels. United States President Donald Trump claims that the ceasefire is still in effect. Meanwhile, in Brazil, a judge of the Supreme Court has suspended the enforcement of a law that would have reduced the prison sentence of former far-right President Jair Bolsonaro until appeals against the legislation are examined. Jair Bolsonaro was sentenced to 27 years in prison for attempting a coup d'état following a historical trial, despite strong pressure from U.S. President Donald Trump in his favor. That's all for the news. Thank you.
1: Thank you, Lavina Sophie, for this news update this morning.
2: À 7h à 10h, bienvenue dans vos plus belles années avec Elvis sur RM1.
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